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0: TV's on scene requesting you utilize 4th Terrace. 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Is that right?
1: The location's going to be outside in the parking lot. She's under the city road. 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

0: 现在主播接听。This is Hayley, that's 4 hours for you.
1: Crazy.

0: 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Hammond's a DD, got it as a CVA. I got no symptoms or any other details.
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0: 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Catch up for 43 timeout. Thank you.
1: This is Tower 49, he's responding.
0: 13, this is called by the alarm copy. Please, don't open room 115.
1: 49 copy, and 49 is arriving, 4 for left command.
2: He turns on in 2644.
0: Okay.
2: 9144 is responding.
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0: 15 feet, you're going to meet the male outside in front of the store. He's wearing all blue.
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0: 15-15-2.
1: 15-15-2. 14 arrest, medic 6, respond to 780 North Maryland Avenue, apartment L, full restroom emergency.
0: 15-15-2.
2: Over 15-2.
0: Speed for this call, please. PD is in right now.
3: Car 15 Squad 15 Second Ambulance responding in the area of 6853 Washington Avenue for a respite time at 2115.
2: 15-2 is staging in the area.
0: Repeat 15-2, the employee from Advanced Auto Parts says that the male is acting irate and disorderly, so PD's in route.

0: This is a female calling 911 saying she's having difficulty breathing. She's going to be in a gray Chevy between Freeman and Harding. I did advise her to put her husband on. Does he have medicine out as well?
1: Where is he?

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1: 31.
0: Available. Service is not in use.

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0: advising, they're going to be on the eastbound lane, pulled off to the side.
1: Repeat.

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0: He's in the area.

0: 7, alright, that one's respond.
1: Copy, Battalion 7, reporting 147. There's a language barrier. They just said fire in the house, first floor. They're refusing to evacuate. They keep trying to put it out themselves, but they won't leave, even though we keep telling them to leave.
0: Yeah, I can't think of today.
2: First 7, there's your one responding. Everything's responding.
0: Seventh, UFPD en route advise them to not block any hydrants.
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0: try and reach command. This is Tower 7 sound. We're told to respond in on any structure fire. We're at the Pleasantville border at the moment. Do you want us to continue in?
1: Matter of fact, you can respond to the station for a cover up. 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
1: May 12th, correction height 10, Galway 21. 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
0: Responding to the medical.
1: You're responding to a male in his 30s that is complaining of leg pain. Manager advised he was just released from the jail. He is acting kind of strange. Possibly a PIP. PE is also in the room.
0: Well, I'm not the dead man, thank you.

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1: What's up?
0: Agent 1 to command.
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1: 10-4, 22-7.
0: Yes, it's been shut off.
2: Where's you?

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1: 112.
0: One 12 will be in route to mainland. Who's one?
1: 10-4, 22-10.

0: 18 from 112. What? 112 is going to be arriving in mainland.
1: Emperor 2228.

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I'm a call Fort Boyce Road. This is a traffic person. This is going to be an 82-year-old male. So I'd like to be attacked. A regular blood pressure. Here goes that her son is going to be waiting in a white shadow to go to the house. He's going to be looking at the drawers. That's okay.

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1: Mikey, you're continuing to Galloway. Medic 7 is closest to the cardiac. You and Medic 6 are basically the same distance, so you're already assigned, you're already on the road.
0: Where is it? Hey, Hoff, thank you.
2: ELS 17. I'm going to be clearing the bell.
1: Thank you.

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CLS 3230 respond in Hamilton to the Hamilton Center for Health, 43 North Whitehorse Pike, Unit 1D Delta, Room 111, Steve Bravo for full victim.

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1: Receiver, it's going to be horrible. This is the mail slid off the couch. 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

0: 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R18-112, status check.
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0: 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Timeout 751.
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1: 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For about 2 minutes, tablet says transporting. We're headed to mainland.

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0: 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We're on the expressway at exit 2, so I think you have a better shot taking the gateway.
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1: 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Very sorry, Oakland.
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1: Were you seeing that?

0: panic attack.
1: All right, yes, company, and FD checked. Part is Andre's and adjacent apartment. Found nothing at this time. I'm going to turn the scene over to the gas company to continue a little bit of investigation. Command's terminated. I just want to return it.
0: We're recalling the scene from Edison. I'll talk for that. Just have it make it to 1-1.
2: Sorry. 15-15-7.
0: Medic 10, you're broken up. I have that you're recalled. Okay.
2: Available shore.
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4: 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My markers are okay.
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1: Medic 10, that is again affirmative. 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

0: 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She's pale and her vitals are okay, but they're advising she needs the transfusion done immediately.
1: Eight copies. Thank you.
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1: Okay,

0: Medics have at Ann Arbor City, at the Ann Arbor City Community School, 730 Havana Avenue, for respiratory emergency in the nurse's office. Medic, how are you going to handle Ann Arbor City?
1: Yeah, if you'd like.
0: Repeat, Medic 7, stand down, so I can handle. 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
0: 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Responding to Egg Harbor City.
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1: Hello.
0: Just a minute, one point, Bill.
1: Okay. Merci.

0: That kind of makes sense.
1: Service.
0: Tensville City.
1: Okay, yeah.

CT, correction, medic 1, respond in Epsican 404 Stewart Lane, Crossville, Ohio Avenue, procedures.

0: Ken, you were calling my company.
1: Medic 2, are we closer to Medic 1 or Medic 4 to the jobs?
0: Medic 2, that's a negative.
1: Okay.

0: We're looking for the gas and gas company show up and they just said gas company's on scene.
1: Crazy.

0: Received 2678. They also are starting medic 2 for you. 95-year-old female, saying blood sugar is 72. She's unable to keep any food or drink down. 11:45 is your time.
1: Copy, thank you.
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0: Sounds right. No, that other one, I will give you a report for that. Just waiting for the subject that was just pulled over by one of the officers, and they're asking for an evaluation. I'm not sure on exactly why.
1: Copy, that's over the
0: yeah, it's past that towards the airport more.
1: Yeah, thank you.

0: RIT to 114.
1: Good.
0: He claimed that he has a history of sleep apnea. Apparently, he was fought to the sleep, and they're asking for an EVA.
1: RIT.
2: A1878, we're arriving.
0: 11:50.

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0: 2611.
1: I'll be responding.
0: Excuse me, the caller says Lucy has ash fallen in her yard and smells smoke.
1: Okay, 10-4. Go ahead and get forest fire started for me, please.

0: 15 West, it's unit to respond. 3515 Bargertown Road, the Echo Township Police Department, Echo Sally Fort, for a sick mail, full time.
1: 15515.
0: Okay, responding. Crazy. 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
1: Thank you.

Yeah, that's 12-9. 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Between Route 54 and the Hamilton Township line, a medical emergency, DLS 12-9. 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

0: All right, I'm going to be in the area. 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

Essex, Sentinel, West Atlantic City, and Farmington firefighters respawn in the area. 7064 Black Horse Park, Garden State Fuel for smoke outside, 1226.

S-15, attention all Farmington and Carter firefighters, respond extra space storage 6798 Washington Avenue for an activated commercial fire alarm. 12-28.

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0: Respond to fire.
1: 3231 right, Pennington. On the expressway, mile marker 24.5 in the center median for an MBI.
2: Appreciate your 9-10, so Highlands of Fire personnel, respond. Lennox Expressway 25 over 5 for a vehicle fire. Lennox Expressway 25 over 5 for a vehicle fire.
3: Briefing, this was called in by Atlantic City Police Department saying they saw smoke coming from that area.
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3: Take your time, but hurry up. Rescue 97, reported to be a accident with a vehicle fire, possibly westbound.
2: 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There's nothing showing here.
1: 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She's attempting that.
0: Receive, possibly westbound.
1: Hey, advise the airport's burning today. I'm thinking they followed in the distance, and it's going to be.
4: That's 9-2-9, we're entering the highway.
2: Hi, copy. 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
1: 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Command is running 1235. 1511.
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1: Crazy, switching to fire 2.

0: District 15, Tower 15 is responding, Washington Ave, switching fire to.
1: Received, responding, I'll be advised, the alarm company just called and said they spoke with a key holder. They're doing construction and that alarm's been placed on test for 24 hours.
2: 1541, 1543. Garden State, Command 15.
1: Command.
2: There's a good possibility it was a train on the railroad tracks puffing smoke.
1: Received, sir. 43 to 4.
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0: Command, affirmative, 1543 to 15, I'm responding, Azure Space, copy all of these.
1: 1544,
2: 15. 14 BLS, Medic 6, Atlantic City. The medical officer, William, at the Alta Center, 7 South Ohio, I'm in for an unconscious. 44.
1: 911, all responding units. We've seen the car MVA into the center median. The turnaround is going to be at 25.1. The car is not smoking or on fire at this time.
3: I'm on standby, 5401.
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1: 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Are we going east or west?
0: 9-1, Squad 9.
1: Good.
0: You guys be holding quarters. We're not going to need anything else out here. It's, guys already out of the vehicle. Vehicle's not smoking. No fire.
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0: 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You are 5 or 3 4-year-old male with severe abdominal pain, nausea, and vomiting. He is consciously recording.
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0: Peterman Township, 1045, Route 54, the New Jersey State Police Barracks. 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US 12-9. US 1. Peterman Township, 1045, Route 54, at the New Jersey State Police Barracks. 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MF 1350.
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0: 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Pierce Township, 1045, Route 54, the New Jersey State Police Barracks. 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Peterson Township, 1045, State Route 54, the New Jersey State Police Barracks, psychiatric emergency. 1352.
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0: Fine.

0: Precinct responding, you're going to be responding for a 63-year-old male who has a hemoglobin of 5.7. Pretty RN, he's complaining of shortness of breath. However, she also stated he was stable with a pulse ox of 97% and a BP of 115 over 78, heart rate of 102. Going to go paramedic.
1: Paramedic, thank you.

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1: Advise, after the call, 71 was coming from shore. 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

0: 515 to respond, 500, entry gas, 222, from Mountain Bay,
1: 523. Responding.
0: He's probably on the 740,

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1: All right, the allocation.

0: 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Can you confirm what building this is? I have unit 222. My diagnosis that they gave us, it should be for pre-operative medicine. It might be the second floor.
1: 15359. Are you around with that? What's the address you're at?
0: I'm at Red English Street, but 200.
1: Are you in the building 200? I believe it's in that office, second floor, 222.
0: Yeah, we're in the building. It's just 5 minutes here.

0: Pharmacy and Dispensary. Yeah. 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I'm trying to call back, but currently fighting with prompts. Kevin.
1: Where are you, I think? Are you on the second floor? 200?
0: Yeah, second floor.

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All right, Zulu 12. 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
1: 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Smoking.
0: May I come
1: and CT1? Received patrols on scene requesting EMS, intoxicated female. Advisor are going to be on the 7:30 side.
2: I think you are.
1: One's clear, stating.
2: Okay.
0: Okay.

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What's close, Clarence? Go from

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And reach Charlie. 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
2: 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She is crying. If you need medics, let us know. 7-5.
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0: 15.5.
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0: Emergency responding, you're going to be responding for a 57 female that is reportedly having a cold breakdown or anxiety attack for her husband. She's stating she is complaining of difficulty breathing. However, I can hear her speaking in full sense in the background. Do you want to advise on the medic?
1: Yes,
0: thank you.
1: 15-5 from 15-3.
2: Sorry, go ahead.
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6: 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First thing, she said she wasn't responding appropriately. Now she's having a panic attack. I don't know. MedCom was advised they're requesting an eval. And let me know what you need.
3: Dick, 1-12,
0: County, 10-12-3, squad 4.
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2: 1234, you're ready?
0: That's Farmers County. County, East Holton, come in.
2: West Holton, come in.
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0: 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We're also going to need the fire more if we make contact.
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2: We'll be responding from the point.
0: Please be responding for a 92-year-old female that is weak and fell but was assistant down. She's still saying she's in pain but not telling them where.

0: Since we're on one company, you spoke to the owner of the pet into a car. She just was released from the hospital with a full knee replacement and is struggling to get into the house. When she did try to enter the house, she got lightheaded and is requesting assistance. 1801.
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1: 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Blackman in their sights.
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1: Eight, stand down. We'll handle it from here. Eight, standing down. Thank you.
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0: 15-5, 1500.
1: Yeah, Chief.
0: Do either one of you have a portable that says 15-3?
1: My partner does.
0: Okay. Your ETA back to station.
1: We're currently sitting up in Rita. So.
0: All right, read up with 15-3. Make sure they get the right portable.
1: All right, they're on their way to Summer Point.
0: Yep.
1: Okay.

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1: Got you.
0: You guys returning the course?
1: We are. 4 of us have fire red right now.

0: 18 Navy crew respond 6494 Lima Terrell. It's a watering hole for unconscious person. Time out, 1854.
1: Alright, stand on 12.
0: One 12, you're responding for an older male customer that is unresponsive to breathing at this time. 1854.

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1: Number?
0: 14's responding, call the report.
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One 14 is inbound, Sherwood 1, and the Concord. 119.15.

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0: 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She might have had a 22 out of Virtua.
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